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You might know how to be with fire.

0: Je luistert naar het jongerenprogramma van RTV Purmerend. Our sounds, your rules.
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0: Dat was Pianoman van Billy Joel. 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We gaan nu terug naar eind jaren 60 met de Schotse singer-songwriter Donovan en het bijzondere Atlantis. Een nummer dat begint als een gesproken verhaal over de mythische verzonken stad. En langzaam opbouwt naar een krachtige, bijna hypnotiserende song. Oorspronkelijk uit 1968 en later opnieuw populair geworden door films en series. Een track die je echt even meeneemt naar een andere wereld.
1: The continent of Atlantis was an island which lay before the great flood in the area we now call the Atlantic Ocean. So great an area of land that from her western shores those beautiful sailors journeyed to the south and the North Americas with ease. In their ships with painted sails. To the east, Africa was her neighbor, across a short strait of sea miles. The great Egyptian age is but a remnant of the Atlantean culture. The antediluvian kings colonized the world. All the gods who play in the mythological dramas, in all legends from all lands, were from fair Atlantis. Knowing her fate, Atlantis sent out ships to all corners of the earth. On board were the 12. The poet, the physician, the farmer, the scientist, the magician, and the other so-called gods of our legends. Though gods they were, and as the elders of our time choose to remain blind, let us rejoice and let us sing and dance and ring in the new. Hail Atlantis!

entertainment will continue on radio throughout the night. But for now, on behalf of your DJ, we would like to wish you a peaceful night and a pleasant and safe journey home. Thank you for listening. Good night.